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Be on the lookout for a Chevy 2500, color white, towing a trailer, no brake lights, speeding. Again, be on the lookout. 2500, Chevy, towing a trailer, no brake lights, speeding. Heading towards the golf course, Delaware's clear, 2003.

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2: SC Margaretville.
0: Delaware to 413, need you to respond to 27 Prospect Street for a domestic. The caller is stating that everything was fine and in a mini domestic. Verbal only. It was with her and her husband. There are weapons in the residence, but she does not have access to them. We're still gathering further. Stellar to 1C33, 1C37. Need one of you to back up 413.
1: 1C33, Delaware. I'll be en route.
0: Received, we'll show you en route 2007.
2: 1C37, me as well, too.
0: Received, we'll show you both en route 2007. Priority complaint to be handled by 413, 1C33, and 1C37. 911's clear, 2008.

0: 538-963-178. Again, New York 538-963-178.
1: That's out. David, expiring January 2026. Restrictions of correct one. Delta
2: 413.
1: No, our caller stated both her and the male party are under the influence of alcohol. History of domestics. Our parties are not separated. She was not very forthcoming over the phone. Didn't really want to answer questions. I advised her to tell her husband that she told us there was no emergency and everything was okay.
2: Less than 2 minutes, I'll...

0: 413, your status.
1: Security, get out, Mom. You're in a standby.
0: Received, you're secure. Having other unit stand down, 2018. 1C33, 1C37, did you copy?
2: 37, stand down.
0: Did you copy?
3: 33 copies.
0: Received, 2019.

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0: 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Town of Pittsfield. First plane.
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Sydney EMS, you're responding 1 Bennett Street in Sydney for a 65-year-old female who believes she's having diabetic problems. Sydney EMS.

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We're sending EMS to 1 Bennett Street for a 65-year-old female diabetic emergency.

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0: State Highway 28, eastbound, New York Ridge, when ready.
1: Scott.
0: New York Ridge, Mary David Sam, 4674, Mary David Sam, 4674, 4923.
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High EMS. Bell High EMS, you're responding. 363 Stanley Campbell Road. 76-year-old female falls, negative injuries. Bell High EMS. Bell High EMS, you're responding. 363 Stanley Campbell Road. 76-year-old female falls, negative injuries. 911, standby, 2047.

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Walton EMS, second activation. You're responding 15 Munn Street, 78-year-old male, difficulty breathing, ALS response. 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

0: Ne biri?
1: If you could respond, 171 Delaware Avenue, the old Kmart. 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
0: If you have someone.
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0: Go ahead.
1: We're going to be on 30 near the dam with New York, Lincoln, George, Nora, 5062. Lincoln, George, Nora, 5062.
0: That's received. That registration comes back valid. Expiration 6/18/26. 2013 Jeep Grand Cherokee, color gray. 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
1: Where is he?
0: 2201.

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0: My operator is the RO, CL Valley.
1: RO is going to be valid. D David, expiration, date of birth 27, negative restrictions.
0: Crazy.
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0: 25 Delaware. Be advised, we had a failure to comply. We are westbound State Route 10. Just precinct, Pearson Flats. Vehicle just pulled over. I can't make out the plate. We'll be out on foot.
1: Received you on second unit.
0: You can start one our way.
1: Receive, we'll start 110 just past the barracks, 2208.

West 2W23 traffic stop, 21852 State Highway 10, Walton, near the Pierston Barracks. 413, complaint Harpersfield. 411, complaint Davenport.

0: W25 Delaware. You can have all responding units stand down. We will be secure with the Uber.
1: 2W25, that's received. We have all responding units stand down. 2210.
0: And when you're available, you can run me Pennsylvania temp plate 4489903. That's Pennsylvania temp 4489903.
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0: 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Also, the New York CID when prepared to copy.
1: 2W25, can you just confirm the plate 4489903? Again, 4489903.
0: That's affirmative. Pennsylvania Temp.

0: person is coming back, no records returned. You can go ahead with that separate.
1: 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It's going to be New York CID 228-399-669. That's 228-399-669.
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1: CP3, show me out on State Highway 28 westbound. 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

0: 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CDL BM Boy Mary. 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
1: Receive, I have a seat in New York City, ID when ready.
0: Go ahead.
1: New York City, ID 451-641-338.
0: 451-641-338. 33, that's separate, comes back valid. David Mary, expiration, date of birth 2034.
2: Repeating 49641 Mary David. You can also start your search with their heading probably.
0: That's received. We'll start your search with their heavy. Are you going to be on scene?
2: That's from.
0: Received. Confirming that plate 49641 Mary David. 49641 Mary David.
2: That's from New York.
0: Received. That registration comes back history record to a Mexicon Incorporated out of Central Valley.
2: Received, stand by, I'll get you set.
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0: 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D. David. Expiration, date of birth 2033, restrictions of corrected ones.

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1: 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Again, 2310. 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Again, 2147.
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Stanford First Responders, Headwater EMS, Medic 51, you're responding in front of the Stanford Fire Department, 111 Main Street, Stanford, for a 69-year-old female, difficulty breathing. Stanford First Responders, Headwater EMS, Medic 51.

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Need you to respond, Stanford Fire Department, 111 Main Street, Stanford, for a 69-year-old female difficulty breathing. 911 standing by, 2321.

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0: 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AMR is going to have a closer ETA.
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0: 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It's going to be a 69-year-old female, difficulty breathing, rapid heart rate. She's going to be in a GMC Acadia, color black.

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0: So yeah, 136.
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0: 37.
1: We're going to have one in custody. Can we have next available?
0: 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We'll start next available 136.

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1: 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That's received. Will cancel approved.

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Respond 15 Windy Hill, Manchester Township. 93-year-old male, false call, unknown injuries. 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Hancock EMS. Hancock EMS, request from Wayne. Respond 15 Windy Hill, Manchester Township. 93-year-old male, false call, unknown injuries. 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Now we're standing by 754.

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Dollars clear, 757.

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0: Going to be County 26, Gregory Hollow, with Virginia, Sam Zebra Victor 4295. Again, Sam Zebra Victor 4295.

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1: 1235, that reg is valid, expiring 131 of 2019 Dodge Caravan, color gray, to Jenna Weaver out of Andes. Inspection expired 331 of 26.
0: Received, is the RO valid?
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0: Can you show me out on County Route 38 at the intersection near 30 with the New York registration? 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
1: That registration is now at expiring 9-6 of 2026. 2017 Toyota Prius, color gray, to an Anique Morrison out of Big Indian.
0: Received. Can you show me out?
1: 921.

0: Okay.
1: Would it be providing a courtesy transport to that female to the post office in Andes? She'll want one six.
0: Nine 22.

The name of us.

0: EMS, respond 200 Fox Street, apartment 307, 80-year-old female, sick person, possible panic attack. City EMS. Respond 200 Fox Street, apartment 307, 80-year-old female, sick person, possible panic attack, ALS level response. No, we're staying by 928. Just advising, we are dispatching EMS out to 200 Fox Street, apartment 307, for an 80-year-old female sick person call.
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ALS level response. Delaware County 3262, Medic 51.

EMS, Stower County 3262, Medic 51. Respond 41861, State Highway 10, DRNC, S-BIN 118A. 86-year-old female, false call, with head injury, ALS, silver response. So we're standing by 932.

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0: 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Went unconscious, fell and hit their head. They are not alert. 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

0: 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County 26, Gregory Hollow with New York, Lincoln Charlie George 9328. Again, Lincoln Charlie George 9328.
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0: Status.
1: 418 Tower, thank you. 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
1: 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Show us out of Bassett.
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0: Street, Delhi, apartment 225. 32-year-old male, false call, altered mental status, ALS response. 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
1: Received. What's the address that you're at the location, Steve?
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3: 562 Shepherd Hill Lane.
1: I believe 1C35 is also responding there for a complaint.
0: Received. If you could send them out, 7 Main Street, Delhi, apartment 225. 72-year-old male, false call, possible stomach bug. Caller is unable to get the patient up. 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

0: of a hospital, you must respond 46676. Stay highway 30. 85-year-old female, non-responsive, unknown medical history, Marva Hospital, Lima. Marva Hospital, Lima, respond 46676, State Highway 30. Approximately 85-year-old female, unconscious, fainting, non-responsive, Delaware sitting by alone 25.
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0: vehicle information. Holly Hollow Road, area of New York City Highway 30A, Colchester. Be on the lookout. Motorcycles and sports cars speeding up the road from the Downsville side. Again, be on the lookout. Huntley Hollow Road, area of New York City Highway 30A, for motorcycles and sports cars speeding coming from the Downsville side. Delaware is clear, 1132. Florida 527.
1: 527.
0: Did you copy that, Bolo?
1: Affirmative, 30A, correct?
0: It's going to be Huntley Hollow near that intersection.
1: Three states, are they heading towards Downsville, Dina?
0: They're coming from the Downsville side.
1: Three states.
0: 733.
2: Receive, we'll show you to see this driver. 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
1: 63.
0: We do have 517 on scene. Thing, bag, and defibrillator will be needed.
1: Can you repeat that, please?
0: We have 517 on scene. They are sitting. Bag and defibrillator will be needed.
2: That's your safety show, Bill.
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0: I was 30A in Huntley Hollow, right?
1: The vehicles were reported traveling on Huntley Hollow near the intersection of 30A.
0: Receive. I'll be around there.
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1: 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They are inquiring patient weight.
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1: 1C37, Margaretville.
0: Received 37, you're going to be our only available. If you can respond to 23063 State Highway 23, Harpersfield, for a report of a file 1. Caller Dominic reported that a Matt Burke had taken his vehicle sometime today. It's going to be a 1991 Chevrolet pickup truck color red. Said it was there last night and not there when he had gotten there. Male does not have any permission to use the vehicle. Stated that the male might live in Duanesburg. States that he does have vehicles occasionally been. He does have ownership papers.
1: En route,
0: 1147.
2: Working cardiac arrest at this time.
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1: 418.
0: If you could, assign me to 4153. 4153, I'll be out there now. Thank you.

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0: Apple Hollow to the town line, negative results, I'll be clear.
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0: 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I'm going to be at route to 4205. 4205.
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These are your noon announcements for Saturday, May 16th. There will be an emergency overdose class Thursday, May 21st from 4 p.m. to 6 p.m. at the Casco Watershed Auditorium in Arkville. Contact Wendy at Margaret Hospital to register. The next meeting of the Delaware Technical Rescue Team will be Monday, May 18th at the County Training Center starting at 1800 hours. Stroke Management Training at AMR Bainbridge, June 18th at 1800 hours. The next meeting of the Delaware County Firefighters Association will be Monday, May 18th at the Fleischmann's Fire Station. Dinner at 7 p.m. with the meeting to follow at 7:30. All members and anybody interested in the association are welcome to attend. The next meeting of the Delaware County Fire Advisory Board will be on Wednesday, May 20th at 7 p.m. at the Public Safety Building in Delhi. All chiefs and assistant chiefs are welcome to attend. Out-of-service fire units, Stanford 2761, Fleischmann's 1311, Roxbury 2371, Delhi 870, East Meredith 1271. 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
0: 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You can put me in 4210. 4210. It's going to be that gun retriever. I'll be in route there now.
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1: That's affirmative. 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
0: I'll be en route to a car deer through Broome, 17 eastbound between exit 79 and exit 80, 132.

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0: County 26, just north of Gregory Hollow in New York, John Boy Paul 6898. Again, John Boy Paul 6898.
1: That's valid. 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
2: 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I've tried to call her via phone several times with negative results. He's currently not present at the home.
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Dispute in progress. 79 Main Street, Village of Walton, Apartment 2. 4082, check the welfare of Walton. Number 423, status location.

0: 423.
1: Good.
0: Chicken Star 2, 79 Mead Street, apartment 2 in the village of Walton for a dispute in progress. Caller reported that he is a leaseholder at that location. Other occupant, Claire Bennett, has been screaming at him and being irate, trying to tell her that he does have the right to be there. He is trying to get out of the lease and currently just trying to get his belongings. Negative weapons, drugs, or alcohol. Stated he wasn't going to touch anything else until law enforcement arrived, so things do not escalate.
1: Receive and route.
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0: received. Is that going to be 30 in County 38? Received. We are already dispatching them.
1: With injuries. Margaret Hall, Kittsville Fire, Margaret Hall, Salina.
2: Delaware 911, this is Hodgkinsville 4.
3: Acknowledging emergency.
1: Received, acknowledging emergency. Caller reporting two motorcycles hit the back of their car. Operators of the motorcycles are injured.
0: On the
1: extent of injuries, we have toned out EMS. Marvel, reaching Airport Hospital, EMS. State Highway 30, County Highway 38. Car versus motorcycle, MBA, with injuries. So we're staying by 12.
4: 911, 3963,
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County Medic 51 response. State Highway 30, County Highway 38, Middletown. Car versus motorcycle MVA with injuries. Delaware County Medic 51. Delaware County Medic 51 response. State Highway 30, County Highway 38. Car versus motorcycle MVA with injuries. Delaware State Highway 1254.

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0: I'm in route.
1: Flight route. Caller reporting two motorcycles at the back of their car. Caller has negative injuries. States both drivers of motorcycle are injured. I'm not taking their helmets off.
2: Very safe. Thank you.
1: 1265.
2: 911 3963. Show us en route basic. Can you also tone Roxbury to have an ambulance start this way?
1: Affirmative, will tone out Roxbury. 1265. Roxbury, miss. Roxbury, mess. Mutual aid, State Highway 30, County Highway 38.
3: Delaware 911.
1: Carver's motorcycle on behind.
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1: mess.
4: Shane Brew, could it be a car versus two motorcycle accident? Both
1: Roxbury, mess.
4: Drivers aid, of the motorcycle are injured. We did advise them not to use their helmet.
1: County Highway 38. Car versus motorcycle, MVA with injuries. Delaware State Highway 12.
4: 1266.
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0: 51, I'm on scene. 61 and 11 are in route.

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0: I'll be right to the outpost here.

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EMS second activation, mutually into Margaretville's EMS district. State Highway 30, County Highway 38. 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Roxbury EMS.

0: Roxbury EMS, second activation. Mutual aid into Margaret EMS district, State Highway 30, County Highway 38. Car versus motorcycle MBA with injuries. Dollar saying by 1302.
1: Delaware 911, this is Margaretville 3941.
0: 3941.
1: I'm just outside Roxbury, heading to that call. I got a 10-minute ETA. Do you have any further updates?
0: Caller was reporting two motorcycles at the back of their car. Caller has negative injuries. Motorcycle drivers are injured. We have units on scene.
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0: 911, Roxbury 10. 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
1: County 26, Gregory Hollow in New York, George King Mary 2180. Again, George King Mary 2180.
0: That ridge is valid, expiring 11/14 of 27, 2019 Nissan Pathfinder, color gray, to a Christopher Schaub out of Stony Point, Barrows Valley, to David.
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1: 408 Delaware.
0: 408.
1: Do we have an apartment number for Marjorie?
0: It's going to be apartment 37.
1: 10-4, thank you.
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1: car issues. 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
0: We're just coming over the last bridge now. 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
1: Received. We can hear you. LZ is marked by four cones, approximately 100 by 100.

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1: Go ahead, 75.
0: LZ Command, this is 70. We've got eyes on 75. We see they're on final for their LZ. Can you give us a report? Are we going to be landing next to the incoming aircraft?
1: That's affirmative. Once they land, there should be enough room either right beside them or just behind them. It's a large open field.
0: 70 copies. We'll be on approach after they land.
1: Greasy, we got a visual.

0: 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Sinemus.
1: You're clear to land. 75 is on the ground.
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0: 92-year-old female, medical inactivation, negative contact.
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open fire. Walton Fire, need a response. 32230 State Highway 10, Delaware County, solid waste. For a reported structure fire, fire in the recycling. Walton Fire. Walton Fire, need a response. 32230 State Highway 10, Delaware County, solid waste. For a structure fire, fire in the recycling, unknown cause. Delaware 75, 1354.

Walton 2. 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Personnel needed. 32230 State Highway 10, County Solid Waste Recycling Building for a structure fire. Walton Fire, additional personnel needed. Walton Fire, second activation, additional personnel needed. 32230 State Highway 10, County Solid Waste Recycling Building for a structure fire. 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

0: 3051 will be in route momentarily. Do you have anything further?
1: You received 3011, 3051 in route momentarily. Car was left on scene at the recycling building. There was a fire inside the building. They have two employees monitoring the fire. Was unable to see any flames or smoke.
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0: I'm going to be out with Lincoln John David 8736. Lincoln John David 8736 is disabled on 26.
1: Received. Is that going to be that Subaru Tribeca?
0: That's affirmative. Is someone en route for it?
1: Affirmative. Avalanche is coming for the jump start.
0: Received. Thank you.
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1: Delaware's up.
0: Both helicopters are in the air, en route to Albany. So all fire units returning to quarters back in service.
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0: 418, Delaware.
1: 418.
0: Delaware, you just want to advise the Owl Lines that they're going to need more than a jump. It's leaking antifreeze, and I don't think it's going to go anywhere.
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1: 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He'll, I'm sure he has a truck with him.
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0: 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Do you know where 2C13 is?
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0: You can respond to assist 527. 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
1: Racing, then route 132.
0: We'll show you en route, just advising we do have a history at this address. Still over to 527.
2: 527.
0: Your second car is going to be coming from 17 westbound, exit 83.
2: Received. If you could just update in the CAD to give you a possible trespass.
0: Received. 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
0: 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Again, 305 Corbett Road in Colchester. Your ETA?
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Four to all cars and stations below information on State Highway 17 eastbound, headed towards Sullivan County. It's going to be a 2018.

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0: 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Priority complaint EID at 5737 State Highway 206 in Masonville. 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
1: I'm on 417. 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

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Priority complaint, file one at 48018 State Highway 10 in Delhi. 410 Davenport, 423 Harpersfield. 1C35, 1C37, complete through station. 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

0: 235 Delaware, I'll be out.
1: 2C35, you're out. 1636. Delta 410. Okay. 410, if you can start towards 48018 State Highway 10 in Delhi for a file 1. Car is reporting unauthorized use of a vehicle. It's going to be a 2020 Mazda CX-5, color white, with being driven by a Stephanie Vermelia.
0: Where is it?
1: 1637.
0: 508 Delaware.
1: 508.
0: Do you know which way that vehicle is heading?
1: I believe the vehicle was taken yesterday. Unknown where it would be.
0: Right, Steve.
1: Thanks.
0: Oh.
1: One, two, three, four.
0: In regards to that, this subject reports this every couple months. He just wants his daughter to call him. I don't really believe it's a file one or even an unauthorized use. If you give her a call, that's all he usually wants done.
1: 410, did you copy?
2: Negative, go ahead again.
0: Three 410, give me his landline when you can, I'll explain.
2: Repeat.

0: Delaware.
1: 2C35.
0: There was construction at the house. I'll be clear last. Back in service 132.
1: Received clear last 1639.

an EMS ambulance. 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

0: EMS ambulance needed to respond 204 Delaware Street, outside the Big M. Elderly male, fallen, gathering further. 911, standing by, 1651.
1: Delaware.
2: My last in route to Santa Maryland for a complaint throughout the go. 5062.
1: 1651.
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1: 410.
2: Negative unauthorized use. Male just wants welfare check on the female. Negative contact when I gave her a call. Utica PD is aware of the situation. You can show me clear. Cat notes added.

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1: 911-3963 is en route with the helicopter crew.
0: Hello to the hospital. 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

down in the area of 994 State Highway 28 South for a tree down across the roadway, partially blocking traffic. Negative wires. Franklin Park. Franklin Fire, respond in the area of 994 State Highway 28 South for a tree down across the roadway, partially blocking traffic. Negative wires. So we're sitting by 1656.

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Sky Fire to IMS.

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1: Medic 51. At this time, you can stand down. 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It's always clear, 1700.
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2: 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Both units are going to be clear from last back and show 116.

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1: 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Again, 42.296199, negative 74.820359.
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0: Receives us repeating. 42.296199. Over negative 74.820359.
1: That's affirmative.
0: Receive, thank you. And does this patient need to go to the hospital?
1: She was stating no need for EMS, just needed assistance back to the car. We did contact, there was no force or injuries in service.
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1: 37-35.
0: Will you see what's the location of UM35? Go to 423 South Kitchen.
2: 28 Ruin Todd.
0: Will you see? Go to 1C35.
1: Delaware, I'll take it. You can go ahead.
0: 37, need you to respond to Harbour Street, the country store in Stamford. Callers reporting a 10-year-old male named Gio was in the store attempting to steal but didn't. He does have a machete with him. He's going to be wearing gray shorts and a graphic t-shirt. Believe the child resides at 18 Railroad Ave.
1: Received, I'll be en route.
0: Received.
2: 35 Delaware.
0: 35.
2: I'm familiar with the subject, I'll be en route 37, show 116.
0: You know, did you copy particulars?
2: 901, Franklin, Texas, affirmative.
0: 1707. Franklin, sorry.
1: Have we gotten any response for this call?
0: Negative.
3: Great, Chief. Show me the
0: room. We did contact DOT.
2: 410, Delaware.
3: Did they give you an ETA?
2: If you just want to look back in
0: Negative.
2: The previous cabs with that juvenile, you'll find contact information for his mother. If you could just add that to the cab.
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2: The unit's
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1: 91862. 62. 3862 en route, AEMP.
0: 37.
1: You're on AEMP. Can we have a 54-year-old female?
0: 379.
1: She said she did indeed transfer to the hospital.
0: Cat.
1: Received.
2: Received. You know that's all I'm saying?
0: That's a negative. He was last seen at 2 Harper Street, that's a no-go. Unknown where he went from there.
2: Received.
0: 70-10.

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0: 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John, Robert Victor 2648. 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
0: Made contact with that juvenile's mother. She hasn't seen him since 4 p.m. She's bowling Vieville to Stanford looking for him. She's driving a red Pacific van, New York registration, Lincoln David Victor 5908. Again, Lincoln David Victor 5908. I advise her to contact the sheriff's office if she finds that mail.
1: 911.
2: 3 has been removed prior to our arrival. 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

459 Delaware. Unit 459. I'll be responding to that rescue on Bramley Mountain. Do you have any further?

0: received a call for a 54-year-old female reporting she injured her groin and needed assistance back to the trailhead. Fire has just called on scene with their UTV to assist. We'll keep you advised. What's your ETA?
1: Responding from Davenport, so I'm assuming about 30 minutes. Is that the
0: That's affirmative. She said she was located at the top of the red trail.
1: Receive. I'll be responding.
0: You're responding at 1723. Order to die, 7.
2: Dad.
0: Just advising, a second forest ranger is coming. He's going to be in route from Davenport with a 330, so you can keep us advised on if they're needed.
2: 832 is in route right now, also.
0: Receive 872 on the trail at 1723.

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0: 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All fire units returning and back in service.
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1: That's a negative. They're working their way to him.
0: Delhi 1, did you copy?
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1: That's from Bloomville Fire with Bill Tower and OCTV. Also, shut down my one out
0: with him. Steve, just to advise you, we did receive another 911 call from that subject about 2 minutes ago. Her ping hasn't changed at all. She said she couldn't hear any UTVs trying to get to her.
1: That's good.
0: I-7, just to confirm, did you need manpower or UTVs from the tech team?
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0: Walton EMS, County 3262, need response. 69 Stockton Ave. 98-year-old male. 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
0: That's affirmative. I'm on foot about 0.2 miles from there.
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0: Joe Shrimp.
1: 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The fall was earlier today, but male cannot put weight on right hip. Possible fracture.
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2: 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And do you have members of the fire department with you?
1: Hancock 1.
2: They're going up trail with their UTV, having to cut trees that are in the way. I'm cutting up through.
1: At this time.

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1: Just inquiring if Delhi required our rope equipment before our tech rescue members left Hancock.
0: At this time, they're only looking for manpower from the tech rescue team.

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1: Delaware to County 3262. This time you can stand down. Ambulance is back in service.
2: Reese, thank you. 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
1: Back in service, 1810. 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
3: We're going to be set up at the second entrance, the one that's further towards Route 28 on Glen Burnie. We just spoke with some other hikers. This is the trail that we need to be on. We'll be diverting assets to this trail. When Bloomville gets here, tell them to come up past my ambulance and pull at the second entrance to the ETV. We'll send them up in here.
1: Steve, over to Bloomville. One, did you copy?
4: That's negative, ma'am.
0: Hold the EMS. 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
1: Bloomville 1, police LI 1, they made contact with additional hikers on the trail. 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
0: Walton EMS, need your response. 69 Stockton Avenue, Town Walton.
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2: 35 S received. 590, if you can respond, 21 Division Street. We have a caller there reporting he can see intruders in Aaron Wilson's property. States it's been an ongoing issue with drug addicts getting into the building.
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1: Who is your caller?
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0: Dolly, come in.
1: Dolly, come in.
0: Forest Rangers have made contact with the subject. She sent forward just needing a ride out. The UTV should be with him shortly. The other tech rescue members that are responding to him at this time, stand down.
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2: Boy X-ray zebra.
1: Delaware to all tech rescue units, respond.
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0: Myself and the UTVs are with the patient. I'll load her up and give her a ride down.
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1: 523 Delaware traffic. Leon County 26, just off of Knox Avenue, New York. Henry King Tom 2782. Henry King Tom 2782.
2: Charlie Dodge.
0: Still high 7.
2: Subject on the way.
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0: 337 Delaware. 37. 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

Monster Dollar.

0: EMS. Sydney EMS, you're responding. 33 River Street in Sydney. 82-year-old male, medical alarm activation. Sydney EMS. Sydney EMS, you're responding. 33 River Street, Village of Sydney, for an 82-year-old male, medical alarm activation. 911, standing by. 1960.
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23263 East Meredith, first responders. Need response 6033 State Highway 23 in Davenport for a 56-year-old male sick person. East Meredith, first responders, County 3263.

23263 East Meredith First Responders need response 6033 State Highway 23 in Davenport, 56-year-old male sick person. 911 standing by, 1959.